On listener-supported Folk Alley, here with your host Brad Kalodner, that's Jim Croce, starting off this hour with Rapid Roy, that stock car boy. It appeared on his album You Don't Mess Around With Jim. It came out in 1972. It was his third studio album and considered to be his breakthrough record. What a great way to start this hour. Here with your host, Brad Kalodner, coming to you from my home studio here in beautiful Baltimore, Maryland. I hope you are doing well and enjoying the music. It's an exciting time at Folk Alley. Our fun drive is here, and it's one of those few times in the year when we interrupt our regular programming to raise the funds to pay our bills so we can keep the music you love streaming through your speakers. We have some very real expenses, and we count on these fun drives to power the station. 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As we've got music this hour from I Draw Slow, John Prine, Kate Wolf. Up next, here's Beck with Thinking About You. While you're all thinking about donating right now at folkalley.com.

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Based out of Dublin, Ireland, the string band I Draw Slow, led by the brother-sister songwriting team of Dave and Louise Holden. That's their song About a Bird in an Airport Terminal. That's Blaze Foley with Fat Boy. We also heard Matt and Shannon Heaton with 3 Days to Go. And that's Beck with Thinking About You. The full playlist of what we're spinning is up on our website, folkalley.com. And while you're there, you'll notice the donate button, and that's where you can give and become a member of the Folk Alley family today during our fund drive. 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It just takes a couple minutes of your time, and you'll feel great about giving and supporting this gem of a service. We know you have lots of listening options. Thank you for listening, and thank you for stepping up and donating during our fun drive. As we've got a song next here from Lindsay Lou and the Flatbellies, here's Old Song.

A song that first appeared on his 1978 release Bruised Oranges. That's none other than John Prine with Fish and Whistle, a classic from the great John Prine. Before that, Joy Oladokun with Changes. We also heard Lindsay Lou and the Flatbellies from the record Ionia. I'm your host, Brad Kolodner. Always an honor and privilege to sit behind this microphone on these hallowed airwaves. And it's thanks to our listeners that we are still here. At least a couple decades now of Folk Alley, bringing music to listeners around the world. 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I know you have lots of listening options, and perhaps what brings you back to Folk Alley is that human touch. All of our playlists are curated by real people with you in mind. 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Folk Alley is there for you. 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Up next, a Folk Alley exclusive performance from Watch House.

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Rufus Wainwright collaborating with Andrew Bird and Chris Stills covering Neil Young's Harvest. It's from the album Folkocracy. Before that, Kate Wolf with Carolina Pines. We also heard from Buffalo Nichols, and that's Watch House rounding out the set here on Folk Alley during our fun drive, as we're asking you to take this opportunity today to join the worldwide community of Folk Alley listeners who make this service possible so everyone can listen. We're especially looking for those sustaining contributions, a budget-friendly amount that you don't have to remember to renew. Just set it and forget it. 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Maybe you can give $20 a month. 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If you can give at least $5 a month, you'll have access to our members-only Fun Drive free stream, so you don't have to hear messages like this one. 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Ensure the health of Folk Alley going forward by giving at folkalley.com. Up next, a song from Libby Rodenboh from the record Between the Blades. Here's Easier to Run.

This is a song that I had one of the best times I've ever had recording this song ever in the studio. This is an album I did with one of the best bluegrass bands in the world called The Seldom Seen.

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And our lives may not last forever, but records do.

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And I can give you music.

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Classic bluegrass from Flat and Scruggs, recorded live at Vanderbilt University back in 1964 with Lost All My Money, a song that's also known as Long Journey Home. 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Such a great one to sing along and a great way to start this hour on listener-supported Folk Alley. Whether you're singing along or just kicking back and enjoying the tunes, we always have an eclectic blend for you. Songs coming up from Melissa Carper, Kittle and Co., The Milk Carton Kids. 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As we've got a song up next from Dom Flemons and his record Traveling Wildfire, here's Tough Luck.

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From their record, Come On Now Social, that's Indigo Girls with Gone Again. We heard from the Wood Brothers with Seasick Emotions. That's fiddler Kenny Baker honoring Bill Monroe on his album simply titled Kenny Baker Plays Bill Monroe, a collection of Bill Monroe tunes, with Road to Columbus. Bill actually plays mandolin on that track. And that's Dom Flemon starting off the set from the record Traveling Wildfire. The full playlist of what we're spinning is up on our website, folkalley.com. Thanks to those of you who have donated so far during our fund drive. Folk Alley is such a unique place. 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

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It's that human touch. It's these playlists that have you in mind. 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We have hosts that work behind the scenes to learn about these songs, to research the artists, and provide context for this music. 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Up next, here's Nick Drake with Cello Song.

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You're driving down a stretch of highway, the sun is setting, and a song comes through your speakers that fits the moment perfectly. That's what Folk Alley does best. Hey there, I'm Brad Kolodner, and we curate the soundtrack to your everyday journey. 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It's powered by human beings who pitch in to cover the streaming servers, licensing fees, and production costs. 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

0: From his album The New Faith, that's Jake Blunt with Once There Was No Sun. It's a reimagining of an old Bessie Jones recording. That's Melissa Carper with Ramblin' Soul and Nick Drake with Cello Song. Always a blend here on Folk Alley, a place to hear the classics from artists like Odetta, Bob Dylan, Gordon Lightfoot, and newer artists, folks like Jake Blunt, Kittle and Co., Allison DeGroote and Tatiana Hargreaves, Lizzie No. And it's a unique place that deserves a spot on the radio dial. Think of all those musical discoveries you've made over the years through what we spin at Folk Alley. It's what keeps me coming back. I listen most regularly through the mobile app while I'm driving around town, running errands, and also at home doing chores. It's always there for me, and we're asking you to be here for us during our fun drive. Step up and become a sustaining member right now. 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Up next, here's a live performance from Ruthie Foster. Here's Praying for Rain.
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Impeccable harmonies from the Milk Carton Kids. That's Kenneth Pattingale and Joey Ryan with their song All of the Time in the World to Kill. It's from their record I Only See the Moon. Before that, Ondara with American Dream from the Grammy-nominated record Tales of America. We also heard Kittle and Co. with Home in the World. And that's Ruthie Foster with a live performance of Praying for Rain. I'm your host, Brad Kaladner, here on Folk Alley. In case you haven't heard, it is our fund drive. We have a very modest operating budget that pays for our staff, our hosts, writers, streaming bandwidth, music licensing fees, production and technical software. 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
1: 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Thanks.

It's always such a soothing feeling to hear the music of Norman Blake, and that's how we start off this hour on listener-supported Folk Alley, a classic from the 2001 release, the title track Flower from the Fields of Alabama. Such a legend, such an influential musician in roots and bluegrass music, Norman Blake on Folk Alley, as we've got music coming your way from Old Crow Medicine Show, Quaby Sisters, The Stray Birds, Charlie Crockett. I'm your host, Brad Kolodner. Always an honor and privilege to sit behind this mic and spend some time with you, as we've got one here from S.G. Goodman. And this one from an album put out in 2022, the Kentucky rock and roller S.G. Goodman here with Heartswell.

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Old Crow Medicine Show, featuring the lead singing of Willie Watson. That's from their album Carry Me Back. It came out in 2012. Ain't It Enough? Bruce Springsteen with Hello Sunshine. Valerie June with Slip Slide On By. And that's S.G. Goodman rounding out the set. As we now turn to the music of Rhiannon Giddens, who picked up a Folk Alliance International Album of the Year Award back in 2017 for this release, Freedom Highway. Rhiannon Giddens here with The Love We Almost Had.

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0: The transportive sounds of the Quaby sisters on Folk Alley, Grace, Sophia, and Halda Quaby on fiddles and vocals from their record Timeless, which came out back in 2009, and that's Shame on You. That's Dietrich Strauss with Out of Mind, and Rhiannon Giddens starting things off, The Love We Almost Had, as we hop into the Folk Alley studios, going back to the year 2014, with The Stray Birds, featuring Oliver Craven, Maya DeVitri, and Charlie Mensch. And this is a live performance of theirs. Here's San Antonio from The Stray Birds on Folk Alley.
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the station. I said, I lean up against the door. You know, I went down to the station.

asked the depot agent, "Say, what time did she do in town?"

After sitting in a cardboard box for nearly 60 years, a collection of previously unreleased Sun House recordings now see the light of day with the arrival of the album Forever On My Mind, featuring Sun House. That's Empire State Express. The recordings come from a performance Sun House did back in 1964 at Wabash College. And a few months later, the blues legend cut his record on Columbia Records, the legendary Sun House, father of folk blues, which really exposed him to a much wider audience. That's Alison Krauss with Dream of Me, also a Folk Alley exclusive performance from the Stray Birds to start the set. As we now turn to the music of Charlie Crockett, here's a Jerry Reed cover, I Feel For You.

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1: Long before algorithms and 24-hour cable news, folk singers carried a simple message on their guitars. 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Woody Guthrie, Odetta, Pete Seeger. They sang for working families, civil rights, immigrants, and they sang against hatred and authoritarianism. That tradition isn't history. It's alive every single day right here on Folk Alley. 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

Captured live at Massey Hall in the year 1971, the great Neil Young with Cowgirl in the Sand. I can only imagine what it would have been like to be there in person. I bet everyone in the crowd knew this was a legendary performance at the time. This hour on Folk Alley, we've got some old-time music from Molsky's Mountain Drifters. We'll be hearing from Mipso. Also, Jackson Browne, Heidi Talbot, John Stickley Trio, and here's one from Amethyst Kia, a Joy Division cover. Here's Love Will Tear Us Apart.

While modern media feeds off division and fear, Folk Alley offers a reminder of what makes us good neighbors. 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Thanks.

The groovy old-time sounds of Molsky's Mountain Drifters, featuring Bruce Molsky on fiddle, Allison DeGroot on banjo, and Stash Weislouch on guitar. It's from their record Closing the Gap with Fortune, a classic old-time tune. The Milk Carton Kids with Just Look at Us Now. Nate Grower from his solo release with a tune called The New Fall Reel. Nate Grower, an incredible fiddler out of Delaware who tours with the Dave Bromberg Band and plays with the band out of Baltimore called The High and Wides. And that's Amethyst Kia starting things off with Love Will Tear Us Apart. Let's now hear from The Tallest Man on Earth. This is from the album I Love You, It's a Fever Dream. The Tallest Man on Earth with There's a Girl.

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out of Chapel Hill, North Carolina. That's Mipso with the title cut of their 2017 release, Coming Down the Mountain. We also heard from Marisa Moore and The Tallest Man on Earth, rounding out the set here on Listener Supported Folk Alley. I'm your host, Brad Kolodner, and I encourage you to sign up for our weekly e-newsletter, The Alley Chat, on our website, folkalley.com, to keep up to date with everything that's happening at Folk Alley, including exclusive performances, interviews, playlists. 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As we hop into the studio, well, a Folk Alley exclusive performance, I should say, from Courtney Marie Andrews. This was captured at the 38 Songwriters Festival in Florida, and she wrote this song when she was just 19 years old and a backup singer for the pop rock band Jimmy Eat World. Here's Courtney Marie Andrews with Near You.

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The haunting tones of Buffalo Kin on Folk Alley from their record Wild Open Country with the song Derecho. Seth and Caitlin of Buffalo Kin out of Oregon, both from rural northwestern Pennsylvania. And that's Jackson Brown with Song for Adam. John Stickley Trio with their inventive instrumental music. That's John on guitar, Patrick Armitage on drums, and Lindsay Pruitt on violin with Micro Brews. And that's Courtney Marie Andrews starting off the set, a Folk Alley exclusive performance. As we've got one here from Heidi Talbot collaborating with the great Mark Knopfler on the song There You Are.

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little something from his Long Ride Home record, Daryl Scott, and It Must Be Sunday. How you doing? Welcome into Folk Alley. I'm Matt Riley. I'll play you some My Morning Jacket in a bit. The Swedish sister duo known as First Aid Kit, Trampled by Turtles, Kim Ritchie Caught Live, and right now, Hiss Golden Messenger from the 2019 record, Terms of Surrender, and Happy Birthday, Baby.

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one of our new classics, Golden, from My Morning Jacket. We also had Punch Brothers in there, Brian Sutton and His Golden Messenger, starting us off with Happy Birthday, Baby. And maybe it's your birthday, in which case, happy birthday. All right, how you doing? I'm Matt Riley, and if you listen all the time and you are not yet a member of Folk Alley, it's time to become one. Because thank you, first of all, to everybody who is a member. Wouldn't be here without you. So if you want to become a member right now, a new sustaining member, it's $5 a month, it's $7.50 a month, it's $10 a month, it's whatever you're comfortable with, really. 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All right. This one's cool. Comes from Patty Griffin's Downtown Church record. 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

the Swedish sister duo. I like saying that because it's hard. Like it's like a tongue twister. They're called First Aid Kit and Stay Gold, the 2014 record. We also had High Women and Patty Griffin, along with Regina and Ann McCrary, Jim Lauderdale, and Buddy Miller for Move Up. Here on Folk Alley, and we love to get our live recordings, especially when we're out at festivals. And this one coming from the 2018 30A Songwriters Festival. And Kim Ritchie stopped by and recorded Your Dear John.

Rhiannon Giddens' new album, Hope is the Thing with Feathers, testifies to the redemptive power of hope and to its fragility, combining several originals with versions of traditional folk or old-time songs. Giddens and her collaborators deliver a shining beacon of optimism. Every track shimmers with the promises of light and love. Read the full review at folk.

Minnesota is trampled by turtles right back where we started. Lucy Kaplansky, Kate Wolf, and Kim Ritchie, Your Dear John, caught live at the 38th Songwriters Festival in 2018. And thanks to Jeff Ayler and Redia Spotter for making everything sound so good. And you can check out our website or our mobile app or our YouTube channel for videos from this session and a whole lot more from 38. So check it out. All right, let's move on over to a completely different part of the world than Florida. Africa. These guys are from Mali, and they are Tuaregs. They are called Tenarawin, and this is Zawal.

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And the car costs what a house used to. And the house is a pile.

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1: 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I'm Sarah LaDuke, and here at Folk Alley, we uphold that spirit. 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

It's a man by the name of Robert Zimmerman from the state of Minnesota. You might know him better as Bob Dylan, giving us buckets of rain. How are you? Welcome into Folk Alley. I'm Matt Riley. I'm going to play you some Billy Bragg in a little bit. I am also going to play you the Secret Sisters that we recorded at the 30A Songwriters Festival. I've got some Blitzen Trapper, some Ben Harper, and right now Mark Arely. And this is kind of a deceptively lighthearted tune, and it's about processing the unraveling of a relationship. And it's Mark Arely with Her Town Now.

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I ain't got no home. Billy Bragg right there. Hard Drive. Dory Freeman and Mark Arelli with Her Town Now starting our set off. And we have a playlist section. So if you want to like see what you missed or get more information about an artist, you can always do that there because there's just so much. You know, these a lot of these songs are really have strong histories or really serious stories behind them. So if you want to go and find out like the artist, and then you can go on your own search for, you know, more information about them. But it's a very great resource there, the playlist section at folkalley.com, because it'll get you going in all kinds of directions. All right, Ruth Moody right now, used to be of the Waylon Jennies, and The Garden is the record, and We Can Only Listen.

Going back to the 1999 record, Burn to Shine, and Ben Harper with Susie Blue. We had Rhiannon Giddens with Francesco Tarisi in there, and Ruth Moody starting us off. We Can Only Listen. Here on Folk Alley, and the Secret Sisters stopped by when we were set up down at the 30A Songwriters Festival, and they stopped by in 2017 when we were there. And let's hear Tennessee River Runs Low.

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From Come On Up to the House, Women Sing Waits. And just like it sounds, it's women singing Tom Waits songs. And the whole thing was produced by Warren Zanes. And that's Courtney Marie Andrews with her take on Downtown Train. We also had Blitz and Trapper. Love those guys. And the Secret Sisters at the top. They're great. Tennessee River Runs Low. And that was caught at the 2017 30A Songwriters Festival in the panhandle of Florida. Down there, kind of near Floribama, just to the east. And if you want to see more, hear more, check out our YouTube channel or our mobile app or our sessions section if you want to dive a bit deeper. And let's head on over to Oklahoma, the home state of Keb Mo. And this is Riding on

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1: This is Folk Alley's Elena C. Every week, we add the best in folk and roots music to our library. Here's just a taste of what we've added lately.

Thank you, Bonnie Raitt, saying what is on my mind. Thank you for listening to Folk Alley, and thank you for being here. Welcome in. I'm Matt Riley. Hope it is going well. And before we go on, and I play you more great music, I want to say thank you to all the members, because if we didn't have members, we would not be here. In fact, if you're a member, thanks for hearing me right now, but most members are not hearing me right now because they're at the Fund Drive Free Music Stream. And I'm talking about all this because it's the Fund Drive. Yes, yes, yes, we're raising money right now because this is our business model. We could go the commercial route where we play you long blocks of commercials that sort of yell at you each and every hour. Or we can do this and ask you to support us with what you can afford, like $5 a month, $7.50, $10 a month, whatever fits your budget. The main thing is you just click that Donate Now button in the top right corner of the website, and you'll see all the thank you gifts, you'll see all the levels, and you can just knock it out and keep this service strong during this fund drive. So thank you, thank you, thank you. In a little bit, I'm going to play George Harrison. I'll also play Bonnie Light Horseman, Indigo Girls, and right now, Parker Millsap, Gillian Welch helping out on this one, Wilderness Within You.

Satoshi Reagan with How Long. Jennifer Warren's in there. Gillian Welch and Gillian Welch helping Parker Millsap starting the set off. Wilderness Within You, the name of the tune. Here on Folk Alley. So, you know, the thing there that you got Gillian Welch teaming up with Parker Millsap followed by a Gillian Welch song, that was a person that came up with that idea. That wasn't not an algorithm. That wasn't some sort of software. That was one of us human nerds here at Folk Alley. So if you want to support that, our ability to put together what we think are really great sets and bring them to you 24/7, streaming over the internets, if you want to support us, this is the time to do it. It's the fun drive. And if you click the Donate Now button, you can see all the levels. We've got pictures of the t-shirts and the bandanas and the microfiber cloths and all that stuff. I'm not going to describe them to you. You just have to go look. And then you decide which one you want and the level that goes along with it. And you're on your way and you're keeping the service strong. And you'll have our undying gratitude. So that's how that works. Knock it out. FolkAlley.com. Here's Indigo Girls.

Bright Morning Stars from Bonnie Light Horseman, preceded by Seamus Egan and Mara Smiley with Kaya Cater helping out on Watch the Stars, and World Falls, courtesy of Indigo Girls at the top. Here on Folk Alley, where it's the Fun Drive, and we need you to become the next new member, and you will get to go to a special place called the Fun Drive Free Music Stream if you do. So if you're thinking to yourself, man, I have to sit through these things, you don't. All you got to do is become a member, and it's like $5 a month and up. The baseline is $5 a month, though, and we'll send you a link, and you get to go to that place where we don't do this. So if that is appealing to you, or the music is just appealing to you and you want to support that, this is a great time to do it during the Fun Drive. So knock it out, please. And also know that when we do live sessions with artists, that's because of member support. And this is a great example of a great live recording. David Wax Museum out of Boston. And Born with a Broken Heart.

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Christian Mattson, a.k.a. the tallest man on earth, and bless you, Alex Kuba in there, George Harrison, and David Wax Museum, Born with a Broken Heart. That version recorded live for Folk Alley. Digging into the archives for that one, so if you want to check out more of our archives, you can check out the session section or our YouTube channel. We got a lot of stuff there. So thank you to Jeff Ayler and Rydia Spada and Beehive Productions for making everything sound so good. Now, if you want to support our ability to do something like that, this is a good time to do it because it's the fun drive here at Folk Alley. And at the website, you've seen it, that Donate Now button. And for some reason, you just haven't clicked it. Or you have clicked it and you got distracted. So let's click it again. And then you can see all the cool, good things you can get when you become a member. You'll also get access to the Fun Drive free music stream. So let's say you go with $10 a month. Make that a sustaining membership. You don't have to worry about renewing. It also, when you do have to renew, it costs us money to remind you. So sustaining is the way to go for everybody. Set it and forget it. So knock it out, please, at folkalley.com. And this is Courtney Marie Andrews from the 2022 record Loose Future. These are the good old days.

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1: Picture this. 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That's what Folk Alley does best. Hey there, I'm Brad Kolodner, and we curate the soundtrack to your everyday journey. But that soundtrack isn't powered by giant media corporations or billionaire algorithms. It's powered by human beings who pitch in to cover the streaming servers, licensing fees, and production costs. 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

Young Blood from Ricky Lee Jones right there. How you doing? Welcome into Folk Alley. I'm Matt Riley. I'm going to play you some Emmylou Harris and Linda Ronstadt a little bit later on. I've got Elin Jewell, Glenn Hansard. But first, let us talk about the joys and the benefits of membership. You're going to feel pretty good when you check your mail and you've got that thank you gift sitting there that you paid $10 a month for or $20 a month. You're going to feel pretty cool when you're rocking that in your community. And you're going to feel good about the idea that you're supporting this service that really gives an outlet to underserved musicians. There's so many artists that you hear in any given hour at Folk Alley that just don't get any play anywhere else. And trust me, I know, I work for another radio station. So, and I've been around the block a time or two, if you know what I mean. So a lot of these artists only have a home here, or they start out here, build up a career, build up some name recognition, and then get picked up by other outlets. So if you'd like to support our ability for musical discovery, is what we call that, a fancy name for artists you don't know yet, and mixing that with classics, if you want to support our ability to do that, because there's just people working here, it's not algorithms, you can do that right now at folkalley.com. Click the level that works for you. 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So everybody feels good. All right, this is from Voyager, the posthumous release, the collection from Ali Farka Touré, and it's called Safari.

Pole. We'll listen to a new album and share the poetry that grabbed our attention and emotions with you. 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Hey.

Going back to their self-titled debut, Nickel Creek with The Fox. Emil Harris and Linda Ronstadt with Western Wall. Great tune there. We also had Old Crow Medicine Show, their classic Wagon Wheel. And Ali Farka Touré starting us off. Safari, the name of the tune. Here on Folk Alley, I'm Matt Riley. Hope it's going well. And if you like what you hear and you want to support it, actually, if you listen a lot, just come on. I mean, if you listen like daily or weekly and you haven't yet become a member, just come on. Come on. Do it. Do it. It's easy. It's affordable. It's $5 a month. If $5 a month came out of your checking account and you knew it was going to someplace cool and awesome like Folk Alley, would you really miss it? I don't think you would. Just knock it out. It's easy. And because you're doing the minimum of $5, we'll send you a link to the Fun Drive free music stream. That's where all the cool kids are. That's where you want to be. That's where you just ride around on a carpet made of Skittles. So if you'd like to check it out, you can click the Donate Now button at folkalley.com. So thank you, thank you, thank you. And let's do this one from Swamp Dog, getting an assist from his old buddy John Prine, and it's Memories.

Folk songs have long been the soundtrack of stewardship, singing of rivers, working lands, shared waters, and the dignity of human labor. They remind us that the natural world and our public spaces are precious things to be protected. Hey there, I'm Brad Kolodner, and Folk Alley operates on that same public goods principle. We are a shared digital commons open to anyone anywhere, regardless of income or background. We don't put up paywalls, and we don't sell out to corporate interests that put profits over people. Keeping the commons alive takes collective care. Go to folkalley.com and pitch in today. Thanks.

Life's a long song. Hopefully. Fairport Convention right there. The Trials of Cato and Swamp Dog with John Prine starting us off. Here on Folk Alley, think about that set. Who plays Fairport Convention or who plays Swamp Dog with John Prine anymore? No place curated by humans where we care about this stuff. So if you want to support it, let's do it right now. It's the fun drive. It's going on. And we want you to get it going on by clicking the Donate Now button and deciding that, yeah, I can part with $10 a month to support my favorite music service. And it's tax deductible. It's super easy. It's super affordable. You'll get a nice thank you gift. And we'll send you to the Fun Drive free music stream. Yes. Yes. It's magical. Everybody wins. So check it out. It's the Fun Drive right now. 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

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At Folk Alley, we're proud to play the songs you won't hear anywhere else, from timeless acoustic classics to the best new Americana, old time, and bluegrass. 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

The brothers known as the Cactus Blossoms, and that is from their collection of Dylan covers called If Not For You, and it's the title track. We also had Glenn Hansard in there at the top, Nico Case, Katie Lang, and Laura Veers giving us Behind the Amory, and I slipped in a little Gypsy Kings with Tierra Gitana in the middle there. All of that, one location. It's called Folk Alley. You already know that because you're here. You took the time to log on to Folk Alley. Now, just know every time you do log on, it costs us a little bit of money. So if you're not a member, please become one. In fact, the members aren't even here. They're at the Fun Drive Free Music Stream. And you could be too, but you got to become a member. That's how it works. Can you do $5 a month, $7.50 a month, $10 a month, $100 a month, whatever fits your budget, whatever this is worth to you to have in your life on a daily basis, at your fingertips 24/7, knock it out. Just do it now. Because it's the Fun Drive. And we do a Fun Drive a couple times a year. We just kind of slow things down, stop for a second and say, hey, help us out because we got to keep the lights on here and we got to pay everybody. So if you want to help that, because this is a service that you might have learned a thing or two or been connected with something as a result of, help us out right now at folkalley.com. Help us help you. All right, Elin Jewell right now with Winnemucca.

I was thinking about you crossing southern Alberta. Canola fields on a July day, about the same chartreuse as that 69 buggy

I was thinking about you crossing southern Alberta. Canola fields at harvest time look like tumbleweeds all raked up into rows and brown rusty contour lines. There's not much moving on the romance radar. Not that I'm craving it all that much, but I still need to feel every once in a while the warmth of a smile and a touch.

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0: Richard and Linda Thompson with Never Again. How you doing? Welcome into Folk Alley. I'm Matt Riley. New music from Caroline Cotter a little bit later on. Ken Pomeroy's back, as well as Charlie Parr. Before we go on, though, let's talk about membership, because it's the fall membership drive. You might have heard, you might have seen on the website there. And if you're going, oh, man, no, not again. Well, think of the alternative, and that would be either A, we don't exist, or B, we go full commercial with this bad boy, and you start hearing Sunday, Sunday, Sunday, or just something really annoying. Far more annoying than what I'm doing right now. So if you want to keep us strong, keep us independent, keep us able to do what we do that you love so much, knock it out. Become a member right now. Let's just call it $10 a month. We'll send you the Folk Alley tote bag. But again, it's not about the stuff. It's about keeping the service strong, because you're using it. You like it. Donate, please. All right. Keep it strong. You love it. Do it now. I dare you. And Iron and Wine has released a deluxe edition of Hen's Teeth, and this features a bunch of previously unreleased songs, like this one called California Sober.
1: Poison's in the dose. Kisses it, you're hearing finger quotes.

American roots music was built by immigrants, laborers, the common folk, and dreamers from every corner of the globe. At Folk Alley, our doors and our playlists are open to everyone. 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Thanks.

It's Mason Jennings in Fighter Girl. And Kaya Cater, The Roach is in there, and Iron and Wine from the deluxe edition of Hen's Teeth, a previously unreleased song called California Sober. Hey, if you know, you know. I'm Matt Riley. You're in Folk Alley. Thank you so much for being here. And if you can take that next step and become a member, and the reason I'm talking to you is because I'm pretty sure the members aren't here. Once they got a whiff of this membership drive, they were like, well, I have privileges at the Fun Drive free music stream, so I'm just going to go there. So I don't have to hear Matt blather on. Well, you could join them and not go through this. It's pretty simple. Donate at least $10 a month, and I will send you a code to go to that special place. But think about all the stuff just that at the website. We got all these special streams around the holidays and stuff. We drilled down into the life and times of Dolly Parton, but we've got the Basic Folk podcast. And so, you know, if you appreciate what all goes on here and the people behind it, because it is people, it's not algorithms. Donate. Support it. FolkAlley.com. And thank you. All right, let's move along to Howley. And they used to be Wee Banjo 3. Their brothers, David and Martin Howley. And Joy is the record that just came out. And here's the title track.

before algorithms and 24-hour cable news, folk singers carried a simple message on their guitars. This music belongs to everyone. Woody Guthrie, Odetta, Pete Seeger. They sang for working families, civil rights, immigrants, and they sang against hatred and authoritarianism. That tradition isn't history. It's alive every single day right here on Folk Alley. In a landscape dominated by corporate media that profits off fear, Folk Alley remains a safe harbor for empathy and artistic freedom. 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

Rhode Island's Caroline Cotter. The Fall comes out sometime in October. And Grounded in Love, the name of the tune right there. Twisted Pine in the middle, and at the top, Howley, title track to the new record, Joy. Here on Folk Alley. Does Folk Alley bring you joy? Yes? And you're not a member? All right. See? Everything's lining up for you to become a member right now. You experience joy or musical discovery, whatever the case may be, something good comes out of it when you listen to Folk Alley. I think it's time. I've been looking, I've been watching you, and I've been noticing your progress, and I think it's time to take that next step, okay? Let's become members right now at folkalley.com. Not expensive, not a time-consuming process, and you do it monthly so we don't have to pay to remind you. It's great. Knock it out because you like it and you use it, more importantly. Folkalley.com, the place to be. It's where all the cool kids are. Come on. And Ken Pomeroy has returned with tonight's news, a new EP. It's a collection of covers, and this is a Jackson Browne composition called Late for the Sky.

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1: Met in the kitchen there,

They are the Brother Brothers, the Illinois River Song, preceded by new music from Charlie Parr. Rooming House comes out October the 16th, and we heard the title track there. It's conceptual folk opera chronicling the lives of upper Midwesterners through rooming houses. Steep Canyon Rangers and Ken Pomeroy at the top from the latest EP, Tonight's News, and Jackson Browne's Late for the Sky. Here on Folk Alley, where it's the membership drive and humans over algorithms. That's what we're talking about a lot. And it's true because, you know, think of all the voices you hear on a daily basis here at Folk Alley. Well, those are the folks finding and bringing you the music. And it's not some nebulous tech company out in Silicon Valley somewhere. Nope, we're just people who love this stuff as much as you do. So if you want to support it, this is the time to do it. So pick the level that works for you, make that donation, and you're on your way to becoming our next new member and going to the fun drive for your music stream. All right, good. Thank you. Wind in the Sycamore is the forthcoming record from Justin Hiltner and John Weisberger. They're both originally from Ohio, but born 40 years apart. Justin's a banjoist, and John is an award-winning songwriter. And they've teamed up for this record once again, Wind in the Sycamore. And I could cry.

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Maddie Pryor on Folk Alley, starting us off with Long Shadows. Welcome. It's Cindy Howes hanging out with you today. 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And thanks. Here's Rhiannon Giddens.

That's a Bob Dylan song recorded with the band in 1968 at the Woody Guthrie Tribute Concert. I ain't got no home. It's Cindy on Folk Alley. This whole thing that we're doing right now, it's all about personal connection. 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

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Also heard Joy Oladokun and Richard Thompson, 1952 Vincent Black Lightning, classic song from Mr. Thompson. 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Thumbs up, high five. Let's do one from Layla McCalla. 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

That's Josiane Clark on Folk Alley, Scotland-based British singer-songwriter. 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If you are not aware, Folk Alley has been streaming online since 2003. 20 plus years ago, you know, another lifetime ago, back in the dark ages of streaming music online. That was like right around the time that Napster was catching on. It was pre-YouTube. Folk Alley launched in 2003, and we were ahead of the curve for internet radio and public radio. It's a testament to our supporting members that we are here. The only reason you're hearing music on Folk Alley today and listening to my voice right now is because listeners like you have donated to keep Folk Alley going. It's that simple. If you haven't donated to Folk Alley, you want to keep the music available to you, it's vital that you donate as generously as you can today. To all our current members, thank you so much. We cannot do this without you. If you'd like to contribute right now, it is voluntary, but you'll feel good after you've done it. Folkalley.com, and thanks. Here's Alice Gerard.

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Judy Collins on Folk Alley, kicking off this hour with Home Before Dark. It's Cindy. Hi. Thanks for joining us today here on Folk Alley. Right now, thanks to just over 3,100 donors, you are listening to Folk Alley and hearing my voice. Are you among those supporters? If not, let's do it now. 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The strength of Folk Alley is directly correlated to whether we can pay our bills. 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

Emmylou Harris on Folk Alley, wrapping up that set with Clocks. We also heard Tammy Nielsen with Willie Nelson, Tony Rice, and Darling Side starting us off. Really great mix of music. And if having our particular deep and wide eclectic mix of traditional folk, contemporary singer-songwriters, roots, Americana, Celtic, bluegrass, and more, if that is important to you, make a donation to Folk Alley today during our membership fundraiser. We are asking for you who are listening to Folk Alley right now, enjoying the music and loving the fact that you've got this mix. You can get it whenever and wherever you want. It is human curated. 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What do I do? 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You can become a sustaining member. $10 a month is a great way to do it. 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

History shows us that when free expression comes under threat, folk singers are among the first to raise their voices. From civil rights marches to labor union halls, folk music has always delivered a message for the marginalized and those standing up to unchecked power. I'm Sarah LaDuke, and here at Folk Alley, we uphold that spirit. We believe in the power of uncensored art, historical truth, and the right of every person to tell their story freely. That independence is only possible because of listeners who become members. 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

It's Leonard Cohen on Folk Alley with So Long, Marianne, going back to 1967. It's Cindy. Hi. Thanks for joining us today. 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Here's Brandi Carlile.

Look closely at American roots music and you'll see the story of a diverse, interconnected nation. The banjo came from West Africa, fiddle tunes traveled from Scotland and Ireland, accordion rhythms merged on the Texas border. Our music is living proof that we are stronger, richer, and more beautiful when we embrace one another's heritage rather than when we fear it. If you believe in a culture of inclusion and shared humanity, make your gift to Folk Alley right now at folkalley.com. 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

It's Nat Myers with Pray for Rain wrapping up that set. Also, Hannah Conley, Nick Drake, and Brandi Carlile starting us off. It's Cindy. I'm so happy that you're here today. 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You've taken care of your listening here at Folk Alley. You have secured our future. That is a lot of goodwill. 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And thanks. Here's Brittany Spencer.

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1: This is Folk Alley's Elena C. Every week, we add the best in folk and roots music to our library. Here's just a taste of what we've added lately.

Greg Brown starting us off this hour from 1981, My Home in the Sky, from his iconic album, Iowa Waltz. It's Cindy Howes. Happy to have you along here on Folk Alley. During our membership drive, we are taking some time to raise the money it takes to run Folk Alley for the year. 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And thank you. Here is Taylor Ashton.

ask yourself three questions. Do you tune into Folk Alley at least once a week? 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

It's the Howlin' Brothers on Folk Alley. Sing a sad song. Sometimes you just got to do it. You got to sing that sad song. It makes you feel better. And then you'll be ready to sing a happy song. I'm Cindy House. Perhaps a happy song for you is donating to Folk Alley. I will not sing that song because I am not a professional musician like those that we have been listening to here on Folk Alley today. But I am happy to tell you about how you can sing the song of Folk Alley membership. 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

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Okay, this is Towns Van Zandt.

Mavis Staples on Folk Alley with We'll Never Turn Back. Also, Caitlin Canty, Townes Van Zandt in that set as well. It's Cindy, and thanks for joining us today on Folk Alley. So we are fundraising right now, raising money for Folk Alley. We have a very modest operating budget that pays for our staff, hosts, writers, plus streaming bandwidth, music licensing fees, that's a big one, production and technical software, and more. 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

Trampled by Turtles, wrapping up that set with On the Highway. Also did Adrian Lenker, William Prince, Maya DeVitri. I'm Cindy House, and it is time to play Little Known Fact. Little Known Fact, Folk Alley have approximately 75,000 average monthly listeners. And of that number, approximately 3,100 listeners support this service. 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And thanks. Here's Dory Freeman.

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1: This is Folk Alley's Elena C. Every week, we add the best in folk and roots music to our library. Here's just a taste of what we've added lately.

goes like this. The state man don't come around. When it snows like this, the state man don't come around. I wake up a happy man when the snow is falling down.

Bill Morrissey on Folk Alley from his album North. The song is Pantherville. It's Cindy Howes hanging out with you today. How's it going? Hopefully everything is chill and good, but you know, maybe it's not. And hopefully we're here helping you out with some great music on Folk Alley. And you, right now during our Folk Alley membership drive, we're asking for you to step up and help us out. 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I like to suggest $10 a month, but really like whatever makes sense for you. 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And thanks. This is a new track from Caroline Cotter.

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Ani DiFranco says it best. So if you feel like you're in a place where you're like, I don't know what to say, Ani DiFranco usually knows what to say. That's the thing at hand from her 2024 album, Unprecedented name of that record. Also got the Mavericks. We heard Green Sky Bluegrass and new from Caroline Cotter. It's Cindy Howes. During our fall membership drive, we're asking

Picture this. You're driving down a stretch of highway, the sun is setting, and a song comes through your speakers that fits the moment perfectly. That's what Folk Alley does best. Hey there, I'm Brad Kolodner, and we curate the soundtrack to your everyday journey. 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

Leon Bridges on Folk Alley, going back to the roots of his debut record, in a way, on that album, Happiness Anytime, the song we heard, Tears of Joy. We also got a track right before that from the Irish musician Niamh Regan, really wonderful song about loving music, called Music, and Heard, that was new from Jacob Sharp of Mipso. It's Cindy Howes on Folk Alley. Thanks for joining us today. 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Let's do this previously unreleased song from John Prine. This is always exciting when we get one of these. It's World Without Love.

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0: Lonesome Ace String Band, Sweeter Sound, wrapping up that set from a few years ago, their album Try to Make It Fly. Chris Pierce right before that from his new record, Songs for the Heavy Hearted. We also did Secret Sisters and a newly released John Prine song from the archives that is on his album Found Dogs, which celebrates the 45th anniversary of his record label, Oh Boy Records, and his album Lost Dog, celebrating its 30th anniversary. Thanks for joining us on Folk Alley today during our fall membership drive, taking some time to raise the money it takes to operate this folk radio service. 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I like to suggest $10 a month. 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And thank you so much. Up next, this is new from Laura Cortese.
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1: Folk songs have long been the soundtrack of stewardship, singing of rivers, working lands, shared waters, and the dignity of human labor. 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Thanks.

That's a classic from Kate Wolf on Folk Alley. It's called Unfinished Life. Thanks so much for listening to Folk Alley. I'm Elena C., and it's fun drive time here at Folk Alley. That means I break in for just a second and remind you that we rely on the support of listeners like you, people who love good music, people who value having access to good music 24/7. 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Thanks for doing your part right now. Coming up this hour, I've got something from Dolores Keen and John Faulkner. We're going to go back to the early 80s and one of my favorites coming up too, the beautiful voice of William Prince on the way. It's Billy Strings and Molly Tuttle next, honoring Nancy Griffith.

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If your house catches on fire and ain't no water around, throw your jetty out the window, let that doggone shack burn down.

That's a tribute to Leadbelly. That's Odetta and a version of When I Was a Cowboy. One great voice honoring another. Rob Ikes sharing The Fatal Shore. You heard from Nancy Griffith on Folk Alley, Banks of the Pontchartrain, and Billy Strings and Molly Tuttle honoring Nancy Griffith. A version of Listen to the Radio. That's from a compilation album that came out in 2023, More Than a Whisper, celebrating the music of Nancy Griffith. Celebrating good music 24/7. That's what Folk Alley does 365 days a year. Thanks so much for listening to Folk Alley. Unlike big music platforms, and when I say big music platforms, I'm talking about Spotify, for one, Amazon Music, for another. Folk Alley's not like those platforms. Folk Alley is small. 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That means we don't have huge, deep pockets like big platforms. 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

from his album Earthly Days. That's William Prince on Folk Alley. I love his voice. The song is called You Got Me. Chris Stapleton shared It Takes a Woman, which he says is a tribute to his wife. And you heard Dolores Keane and John Faulkner teaming up. The song is called Galway Bay. A unique mix of music here on Folk Alley, an eclectic grouping of folk and roots and blues and bluegrass and Americana sounds. Over 20 years of incredible music streaming 24/7. Thanks to our listeners. Thanks to our members. It's what Folk Alley is all about, sharing good music around the world with anyone who wants to discover it. We're not a big corporation. 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

Live on stage, that's Iron and Wine, also known as Sam Beam. You heard Thomas County Law. Amy Helm with Good News from her debut solo record, came out back in 2015, Didn't It Rain? You heard Larry Campbell and Teresa Williams. Yeah, yeah, yeah. That's something they recorded at Amy Helm's dad's studio, Levon Helm Studios in Woodstock, New York. And Hayes Carl on Folk Alley. You heard an in-studio version of The Magic Kid. Check out the full session we did with Hayes a few years back on the sessions page, folkalley.com. 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We couldn't do it without you. This is from Elin Jewell's 2007 release, Letters from Sinners and Strangers.

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1: Long before algorithms and 24-hour cable news, folk singers carried a simple message on their guitars. This music belongs to everyone. Woody Guthrie, Odetta, Pete Seeger. They sang for working families, civil rights, immigrants, and they sang against hatred and authoritarianism. That tradition isn't history. It's alive every single day right here on Folk Alley. 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

0: the Nitty Gritty Dirt Band on Folk Galley. I'll Be Faithful to You is the name of that song. Amy Lou Harris teaming up with the band, joining them to sing lead. Good to be here with you. I'm Elena C. And gosh, it's just nice to join you on Folk Galley for good music every day. I'm glad you're listening. And I want to say thank you for listening, too. Folk Galley is a small, passionate team of folks dedicated to bringing you the music you love when you want to hear it. 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John R. Miller, a musician with roots in West Virginia, calls Nashville home these days. This is from his 2023 album, Heat Comes Down.
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Nice to hear from John Gorka. Kind of a sad one, though. Song about the unexpected loss of a friend. John Gorka with Can't Get Over It. Tracy Chapman shared Why, some Celtic instrumental music from Arcady. And John R. Miller, a West Virginia-born singer-songwriter. You heard Nobody Has to Know Your Mind. That's from his 2023 release, Heat Comes Down. Hey, it's fun drive time here at Folk Alley. 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You'll

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1: This is a song about a man who's developed a special ability over a number of years. 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I read about this guy.

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Carolina Chocolate Drops right there, making some good music together with another group. Boy, they're harmonizing just incredibly well. Sarah DeRose shared When the Lights Go Out and something fun from John Prine. You heard Other Side of Town. It's good to be here with you. I just want to remind you, since it is Fun Drive time, after all, we're raising the necessary funds here at Folk Alley, that supporting Folk Alley has never, ever been easier than it is today. 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

Erica Wheeler live on stage. That's called Onward From Here. You heard from the Steep Canyon Rangers. That's a song for those of us who feel like maybe things are a little on hold for us at the moment. Steep Canyon Rangers, Between Midnight and the Dawn. Martin Simpson shared a beautiful instrumental playing ukulele, electric guitar, lap, steel, all sorts of great instruments. Track called Horn Island. And from an exclusive session we got to do with Ray Bonneville back in 2008, I think, you heard Ray Bonneville with I Am the Big Easy. You know, Ray did a great interview when he was in the studio back in 2008. You can check it out for yourself on the sessions page at folkalley.com. At Folk Alley, we're really proud to offer something pretty darn special. Just an incredible mix of music, a unique, eclectic mix that you don't find anywhere else because it's curated for music lovers by music lovers. 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

That's John Renborn here on Folk Alley, starting a new hour of good music, the kind of music that you don't find anywhere else, not easily anyway. You got to search for John Renborn. You've got to search for Mighty Poplar. You've got to search for the Howlin' Brothers and Peter Ostrushko, all those great musicians coming up this hour on Folk Alley. Thank you so much for listening. I'm Elena C. Folk Alley is not another music platform. It's not just another one in the long list of music platforms that exist. Folk Alley is a labor of love, and we've been able to sustain this labor of love thanks to our passionate community for over 20 years now. 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Taylor Ashton is a musician who plays with a bunch of different bands. This comes from a solo album he released in 2023, Stranger to the Feeling.

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Mighty Poplar with their version of Up on the Divide. Now, that's a song written by Martha Scanlon. They covered it in 2023. Chris Proctor playing guitar. You heard Mountaineer Creek, Della May with Letter from Down the Road, and Taylor Ashton teaming up with Courtney Hartman. You heard a song called Beauty Sleep, something Taylor says he wrote during a bout of insomnia a few years ago. Beauty Sleep from Taylor Ashton's 2023 album, Stranger to the Feeling. Hey, it's fun drive time here at Folk Alley. That means I'm breaking in. We're all breaking into the music you love and the music you know, just to remind you that Folk Alley wouldn't be here without you. Thank you for listening. Thanks for finding Folk Alley. Thanks for sharing Folk Alley with friends and family. And today, thank you for supporting Folk Alley. 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

Greg Brown with I Wish I Was a Painter. You heard from the upstate New York duo Honeysuckle in that set as well from their Shadow Dance EP. It was Honeysuckle with Not So Bad and Cadillac Sky. Haven't heard that group in a while. You heard Baby Don't Cry. I've got an exclusive Folk Alley recording to share with you in just a moment. 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

Oh, I love that track from Richard Thompson and a 2017 album, Acoustic Classics 2, something he originally released when he was with Fairport Convention back in 1969. Richard Thompson, Genesis Hall. Roseanne Cash and John Leventhal teaming up to celebrate Doc Watson. You heard I Am a Pilgrim. Mandolinist Peter Ostrushko with Manassas Junction. And from an exclusive session we did with the Howlin' Brothers, you heard Pack Up Joe. You can check out the full session we did on our website on the sessions page. 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
1: History shows us that when free expression comes under threat, folk singers are among the first to raise their voices. 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I'm Sarah LaDuke, and here at Folk Alley, we uphold that spirit. 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

snow lay up against the curb. Finally beaten by the song. 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And they came out from the luncheonette, the tavern and the pharmacy. Walked across the wet street, back to work, their coats unbuttoned and talking easily. The ice has cracked down the river, rolling out to the bay. Our one flow rides a bob house. 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

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There ain't much to living home till you finally cut the cord and know you're gone. 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

0: Bill Morrissey on Vocali, a song called Ice Fishing. I grew up ice fishing, I'll tell you what, and if I never do it again, I'm okay with that. I'm Elena C., and this is Vocali, your source for incredible music. It's fun drive time. I take a deep breath before I say that, because I know sometimes that feels like a real interruption in the music that you value. But it's a necessary interruption. Breaking in like this is the easiest, most efficient way we have of talking directly to you about how valuable your support of this music service is. We wouldn't be here without the support of our members. That's just the fact. Supporting Vocali also comes with some pretty cool perks, I gotta say. Donate $240. You're going to get a Vocali t-shirt and a bandana. Donate $360. You can add a tote bag to that mix of gifts. And, you know, if you're able to give at a higher level, like the $600 a year level, that's $50 a month, you're going to receive a subscription to No Depression magazine, too. 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Back in 2023, Jason Isbell and the 400 Unit released an album called Weather Vanes.
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a song falling somewhere between love and loss. I called it love. That's David Francy on Folk Alley. You heard from Spell Songs in that set too, a group of great musicians. Old Blind Dogs with an instrumental, the Ferret set, and Jason Isbell and the 400 Unit teaming up to share a song called Strawberry Woman. Imagine a music service, just imagine this, where you can discover new musicians, up-and-coming musicians, where you can reconnect with the timeless classics from 1960s and 70s, 1920s and 30s, and where you can enjoy a genre-spanning mix of music that is hand-picked just for you. 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Thank you. A classic from Jackson Browne's just ahead. First, some nice cello on this track from Flynn Cohen.

John Doyle McMacaulay. That is called It's Sunrise. You heard from Jackson Browne, as promised. Classic 1973, Brown's second album, For Every Man. You heard I Thought I Was a Child. And Flynn Cohen with Eva O'Donovan, and some nice cello in that set, too, from Rashad Eggleston as well. It's a track called Hangman. If you're looking for a really easy, hassle-free way to support good music, the music that you love, I've got you covered. Sustaining memberships. That's where it's at. Become a sustaining member of Folk Alley right now. 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Thanks. A track from Joy Oladokun next. This is called Friends.

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Thanks.

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1: That comes from a huge music collection. The record is called Man at the Door, field recordings from the collection of Mac McCormick from the late 50s to early 1970s. Mac McCormick, an ethnomusicologist, recorded and collected music for years. Mance Lipscomb performing right there. You heard God Moves on the Water. You also heard from Arlo Guthrie. You heard the motorcycle song from his debut studio album, 1967. Michael J. Miles teaming up with Jackie Allen. You heard New Century Suite 1. And Joy Oladokun with a song called Friends. Hey, Folk Alley friends. Thanks for listening. I'm Elena C. Glad to join you this hour. Glad that it's fun drive time here at Folk Alley. Okay, not really glad that it's fun drive time. I listen too, you know. I'm not really into these interruptions as well. I listen on the members only Fun Drive free stream, however, since I am a Folk Alley member. Folk Alley is this service that's really valuable. 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
1: This is Folk Alley's Elena C. Every week, we add the best in folk and roots music to our library. Here's just a taste of what we've added lately.

Well, heaven forbid you let someone get too close. Who knows what might happen then? Better change partners. That's what Stephen Stills is warning about with that song. Love that song from Stephen Stills. Always nice to hear a classic folk favorite, a classic folk voice. Reminds me how much the classics really influenced what we listen to today. Don't forget about Folk Alley's Classic Folk channel, by the way. 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Thanks for listening, by the way. I'm Elena C., and it's a trio of sisters making good music for you next, the English trio, The Staves.

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1: And it just kind of fades away, that wild rock and roots song from Al Stewart. Late 70s, it's Year of the Cat, reminding you that sometimes fate has other plans. Al Stewart here on Folk Alley. Great classic name and voice and song. Check out Folk Alley's Classic Folk channel if you like that kind of sound. 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It's a song called Drive Slow. De temps en temps, a Quebecois power trio in that set with an instrumental, a set of three reels, and English trio The Staves to start things off. It's a trio of sisters, as a matter of fact. You heard Nothing's Gonna Happen. I'll tell you what's going to happen next on Folk Alley. More good music. Here's Trey Burt with Real You.

Way back in 2006, Crooked Still was everywhere. Just a great band featuring Aoife O'Donovan on lead vocals with cellist Rashad Eggleston, banjo player Greg List, and Corey DiMario on bass. Crooked Still right there with Little Sadie. Joni Mitchell shared Chelsea Morning, a different version than the studio version. Actually, a live version recorded at Carnegie Hall in 1969. And Trey Burt in that set, too, a Sacramento, California-based singer-songwriter. You heard Real You. The Indigo Girls got real during an exclusive Folk Alley session we did with them in 2020. Here's one of the songs they sang.

Hi, this is Sarah LeDuc, the executive director of Folk Alley. Folk music has always been the sound of free expression and peaceful resistance. 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

trying to overcome some things, trying to get through, trying to make the best of not so great situations. That's what that song's all about, according to singer Sunny War. It's called Losing Hand, and it's on her 2021 release, Simple Syrup. Lucinda Williams in that set, recorded live at KPFK FM in Los Angeles. You heard Side of the Road. Helicon with a traditional collection of tunes. Nice hammer dulcimer there from Ken Kolodner. And from an exclusive session we got to do with the Indigo Girls in 2020 at the 30A Songwriters Festival in Florida, you heard Howl at the Moon. Great interview with the Indigo Girls during that session. Check it out if you haven't listened to it. It's on the sessions page on our website and on our mobile app. Family's important to Willie Nelson, and he proved it in 2021 when he released an album he recorded with his family members. In this case, it's Willie Nelson and his son Lucas Nelson on lead vocals, covering a Hank Williams classic.

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That's a new album from Neil Young and the Chrome Hearts, a band that he has with Spooner Oldham and Micah Nelson. It's their second album. They've released the album's second song, and that is The Foggy Edge of Time. On Fresh Cuts, it's Cindy House. Thanks for joining me. 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Going to play you a new track up next from Aubrey Bug. The album I Think I Had Something Once is coming from Aubrey, who is originally from Illinois. Here's The One You Want to Lose.

everyone, it's Cindy Howes. We primarily focus on sound here at Folk Alley, but I'm coming to you now to let you know that we're modifying some of the Folk Alley look. It begins with our brand new logo. 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

Wrapping up that set with Meg Louie, her debut album Instant Validation, produced by Sufjan Stevens, is out today. That is the track Queen Miss Know-It-All from Meg Louie. Leon Bridges has a new album out today, Happiness Anytime. That was the song Tears of Joy. Lumineers are on a brand new 25 years of dual tone compilation, their record label. That is the track Isabel Fly, and it was Aubrey Bug from her new album, the song The One You Want to Lose. I'm Cindy Howes on Fresh Cuts. Thanks for joining us. Rhiannon Giddens released her new record last week, and right now we'll check out the title track. This is Hope is the Thing with Feathers from Rhiannon Giddens.

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Thanks.

Brandi Clark wrapping up that set with a song that draws inspiration from Woody Guthrie's This Land Is Your Land. Very optimistic. American Roots is the track from her upcoming album, The Bird, that'll be out in January. Slocum Randlers right before that. They have a new album. Don't know when it's going to be released yet. That was Shelter in the Bay. And Rhiannon Giddens starting us off, title track to her new album just came out, Hope is the Thing with Feathers. It's Cindy Howes on Fresh Cuts. This is a new acoustic version of Kashana's We the People.

Rhiannon Giddens' new album, Hope is the Thing with Feathers, testifies to the redemptive power of hope and to its fragility, combining several originals with versions of traditional folk or old-time songs. Giddens and her collaborators deliver a shining beacon of optimism. Every track shimmers with the promises of light and love. Read the full review at Folk Out.

Work the orange blossom special, 48 to 54, Manhattan to Miami. I worked in the dining car till Eisenhower built the interstates and jetliners sailed the sky. And luxury trains were shuttered and the railroads up and died. Sometimes

Dave Alvin on Folk Alley. There is going to be a deluxe release of his album Blackjack David. That song, a previously unreleased song, Angel on Your Shoulder. Mary Gaucher, her new album Reckoning is out today. That song co-written with Vince Gill. It was Sometimes. Also, Rodrigo y Gabriela, they have a new album out. That was the title track, Our Home. And Kashana starting us off on Fresh Cuts. It's Cindy. If you want to listen to new music on demand, you can check out our Fresh Cut stream, folkalley.com, or our mobile app. We'll wrap up today with Jake Xerces' Fussle, his latest album, The Old Beloved Path. It has him covering traditional songs. Here is Every Time I Go to Town from Jake Xerces' Fussle.

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That's Jesse Colin Young on Folk Alley, his cover of Suzanne from his debut album from 1964. 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

I stood in line and left my name. Took about 6 hours or so. The man just grinned like it was all a game. He said they'd let me know. I put in my time on the Pocono line, shut down 2 years ago. I was staying at the Mission till I met Marie. Now I can't stay there no more. Fell across town, said he's looking for a man to move some old cars around. Maybe me and Marie could find a burned out van and do a little settling down. But I'm just dreaming cause I got no ride, and the junkyard's a pretty good ways. That job's about a half week old, besides, it'd be gone now anyway. Unemployment said I got no more checks, and they showed me to the hall. My brother died in Georgia some time ago, and I got no one left to call. Summer wasn't bad below the bridge, a little short on food, that's all. Now I gotta get Marie some kind of coat, we're headed down into fall. I used to play the mouth harp pretty good, I hustled up a little dough. But I got drunk and I woke up rolled a couple of months ago. They got my harp and they got my dollar, them low-life so-and-sos. Harps cost money and I ain't got it, it's my own fault I suppose. Pocono's down, but the Chesapeake's running, two freights every day. If it was just me, I'd be headed south, but Marie can't catch no train. She's got some pain and she thinks it's a baby, says we gotta wait and see. In my heart, I know it's a little boy, I hope he don't end up like me. Man still grinning said he lost my file. I gotta stand in line again. And I wanna kill him, but I just say no. I had enough of that line, my friend. I head back to the bridge and it's getting kinda cold, and I'm feeling too low down to lie. Guess I'll just tell Marie the truth. I hope she don't break down and cry. She didn't wake up this morning, she didn't even try. She just rolled over and went to heaven, my little boy safe inside. I laid him in the sun where somebody will find him, caught a Chesapeake on the floor.

It's Willie Nelson on Vogue Alley paying tribute to Townes Van Zandt with the song Marie. Also, Jeffrey Foucault. We heard Runa, and it was Valerie June starting off the set here during our fundraiser. I'm your host, Cindy Howes, and I'm here doing the important work of playing the folk music. Am I right? 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

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Woody Guthrie, Odetta, Pete Seeger. They sang for working families, civil rights, immigrants, and they sang against hatred and authoritarianism. That tradition isn't history. It's alive every single day right here on Folk Alley. 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

It's Eva O'Donovan on Folk Alley. Her song B61, also heard Swamp Dog right before that. And it was a classic from Pentangle. It's Cindy on Folk Alley. So happy that you're here today because we can discover new favorites and relive classics from legends like Pentangle or Joan Baez or Bob Dylan to emerging artists like Molly Tuttle, Billy Strings, Allison Russell, Aoife O'Donovan. 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

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Don't say a word, baby, just rock. 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

I knew it was you when I heard your knock. 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

That's Yonder Mountain String Band featuring Jerry Douglas on that track, Here I Go. Also did a track right before that from Eric Bibb on Folk Alley during our fundraiser. Hey, it's Cindy House hanging out with you today on Folk Alley. Hope everything is going great and you're enjoying the tunes. And I'm hoping that you're going to make a membership contribution or you have done so already. 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

That's Kate Wolf and the Wildwood Flower, the song Sitting on the Porch. Just sounds so nice at the end of a hard day. Just get on that porch, unless there's too many bugs, in which case, hopefully that porch is screened in. It's Cindy Howes during our fundraiser. Thank you so much for joining us today. 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

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Also did Anna Tivell right before that with Figure It Out. 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

Miko Marks on Folk Alley with Feel Like Going Home. Also, Sierra Hall right before that featuring Tim O'Brien with Come Out of My Blues. Thanks for joining us on Folk Alley today. Hope all is well. I'm your host, Cindy Howes, hanging out with you during our fundraiser, asking for your gift right now at folkalley.com or check out the mobile app. We specialize in deep cuts, live performances, and niche genres that commercial platforms overlook. 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

0: 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We have a new feature at FolkAlley.com, our Folk Alley Lyric Poll. 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

It's the Steel Drivers on Folk Alley wrapping up that set with a David Olney song, If My Eyes Were Blind. Welcome to Folk Alley. I'm your host, Cindy Howes. 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Right now, this is Trampled by Turtles and Sam Buck.

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This is Folk Alley. 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

That's Patty Larkin on Folk Alley, a live version of Metal Drums, a true story about kids playing in contaminated barrels. I'm Cindy Howes, and thank you for joining me on Folk Alley today during our fall membership drive. 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And thanks. I have a new song up next from Kaya Cater. This is Sydney.

0: But you sit here and ask me such one-dimensional questions about a very tiny area of our lives.
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0: 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You ask me questions that pertain to the narrow scope of the summer riots. I am artist.
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At Folk Alley, we're proud to play the songs you won't hear anywhere else, from timeless acoustic classics to the best new Americana, old time, and bluegrass. 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

Grateful Dead on Folk Alley. That is a Merle Haggard cover, Mama Tried, featuring Bobby Weir singing lead on an album from 1971. Thank you for joining us on Folk Alley today. We also did David Wax Museum, Luther Dickinson from North and Mississippi All-Stars doing an instrumental and a new track from Kaya Cater. It's your host, Cindy Howes, hanging out with you today during our fall membership drive. We are asking for donations, taking a moment now to kind of lift the veil of what happens here at Folk Alley. There's a lot of, you know, boring numbers, nuts and bolts things that are happening behind the scenes that you normally don't have to worry about. And now is the time where we actually ask you to take a moment and think about what Folk Alley means to you and ask you to support it with your donation. 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This is a new track from Steve Earle and Los Lobos.

History shows us that when free expression comes under threat, folk singers are among the first to raise their voices. From civil rights marches to labor union halls, folk music has always delivered a message for the marginalized and those standing up to unchecked power. I'm Sarah LaDuke, and here at Folk Alley, we uphold that spirit. We believe in the power of uncensored art, historical truth, and the right of every person to tell their story freely. 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

I unabashedly love that group, The Family, a project by Dylan LeBlanc and actual members of his family. It's very like Laurel Canyon, Jackson Brown. It just like hits me in the right spot every time I hear it. The song Everybody Loves You Now, that is new on Folk Alley. I'm Cindy Howes. During our fall membership drive, looking for your donation right now. If you have never given to Folk Alley, I'm talking to you. 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

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Thanks.

Alison Russell on Folk Alley, very powerful song from her solo debut album. It was Fourth Day Prayer. And we also heard a new track from my fave, our bestie, Maya DeVitri, the song Nobody Else. I'm Cindy House. Thanks for joining us on Folk Alley today. 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And thank you. This is new from Riley Downing. It's Helen and Jean.

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1: This is Folk Alley's Elena C. Every week, we add the best in folk and roots music to our library. 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

Towns Van Zandt's kicking off the hour with a classic, If I Needed You, which was recorded in 1978. That actual recording was not released until 1993. Thanks for listening to Folk Alley today. It's Cindy House. 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

Neil Young on Folk Alley from 1972. It was Heart of Gold. Also did Cactus Blossoms right before that. It's Cindy on Folk Alley during our fundraiser. 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

on Folk Alley, the song Silver Lining. Also did Ruthie Foster right before that with her cover of That's All Right. It's Cindy. Hello. 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

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They went and knocked half the buildings down. They built them back up from the ground when I was gone away. Now there's knick-knack shops and restaurants in the place of my old haunts. Everything a man could want, at least that's what they say.

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I've never seen so many cops in town. 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There was only us before.

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Thanks.

That's Amos Lee on Focali. I love that song, Beautiful Day. That's from his 2024 album, Transmissions. Really good record. I mean, name a bad Amos Lee record. You can't. It's Cindy. Hello, and thanks for joining us on Focali today during our fundraiser. So glad to have you here. When Focali started in 2003 at WKSU in Kent, Ohio, we were leaders and ahead of the curve for internet radio and public radio. There was no Pandora, Spotify, Apple Music. The fact that we are still here is a testament to our supporting members, and we cannot say this any other way. 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It's really that simple. 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Here's Joan Shelley.

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From one of the most influential bluegrass records of all time, Old and In the Way. That's the song Knockin' on Your Door. And thanks for knocking on our door here at Folk Alley. Tuning in, we are always here for you 24/7, 365, whether you're listening through our mobile app, maybe streaming online through your smart speaker. 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

two more lines, but I found I had to change two words. With a folk process, you know. Of course, I can hear Yip somewhere saying, Pete, don't, you can futz around with your old folk songs, but don't you touch Over the Rainbow, please. Yip, I got to. If I'd been there when 13-year-old Dorothy was singing this, I would have said, Dorothy, you asked

ask a question. Why can't I? I'll tell you why you can't. Because you only ask for yourself. You got to ask for everybody. We've all got to ask for everybody, because either we're all going to make it over that rainbow or nobody's going to make it. So say, if plucky little bluebirds fly beyond the rainbow, why can't you and I? Here we go. Yeah.

The one and only Pete Seeger with Over the Rainbow. That's Yola with What You Do. We heard from Dervish, and that's Leftover Salmon starting off the set here at Folk Alley with your host, Brad Collider. It's always great to be with you. And behind the scenes, we put in lots of work curating these playlists, researching these songs and artists so we can provide context and guide you through these hours of music that's hand-picked. It's a rare thing in this current age of streaming services, commercial giants that have algorithms and artificial intelligence at work. There's none of that here at Folk Alley. It's the human touch that makes us unique. And I think it's worth supporting. And if you do too, you can donate right now during our fund drive at folkalley.com so we can pay our bills, keep this music you love streaming with that human touch. 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And you'll feel great about giving and supporting something that has such a tremendous value to making the world just a little better place. Up next, here's a song from William Prince, Love Don't Ever Say Goodbye.

Sweetheart, you ain't gotta be the sun today. 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And mother, you can lay down for a little while now. 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And sister, the orange sky is called our father home.

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You're driving down a stretch of highway, the sun is setting, and a song comes through your speakers that fits the moment perfectly. That's what Folk Alley does best. Hey there, I'm Brad Kolodner, and we curate the soundtrack to your everyday journey. 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

A demo version of The Dutchman from the late Steve Goodman. Before that, First Aid Kit with Fallen Snow. We also heard William Prince with Love Don't Ever Say Goodbye. As we roll on through this hour on listener-supported Folk Alley with a special emphasis on listener support. It isn't hyperbole to say that we can't do this without the support of the people who listen. 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I'm your host, Brad Kolodner. Always grateful to spend time with you, broadcasting from my home studio here in Baltimore. And I'll be honest, it took me a couple years of listening before I stepped up and became a sustaining member. 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If you are a sustaining member, you know the feeling. And if you haven't given yet, or if you haven't renewed your sustaining membership, well, take that step right now and become part of the Folk Alley family. 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Just takes a couple minutes, pick an amount that works for your budget. 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Up next, here's Mary Gaucher with an exclusive performance of a song she co-wrote with a military veteran. Here's Bullet Holes in the Sky.

everyone, it's Cindy Howes. We primarily focus on sound here at Folk Alley, but I'm coming to you now to let you know that we're modifying some of the Folk Alley look. It begins with our brand new logo. You'll start to see it around the internet in the coming weeks, but you can catch your first glimpse on the new Folk Alley t-shirt, available now at the $180 or $15 a month pledge level at folkalley.com.

Sonny War on Folk Alley, collaborating with David Rawlings on the song Higher. Stan Rogers with the Archie Fisher song Dark Eyed Molly. That's KT Tunstall with Feel It All, and an exclusive performance from Mary Gaucher to start off the set. Always an eclectic mix of music here at Folk Alley. Contemporary singer-songwriters, Americana, Celtic, bluegrass, string band music, such a blend. 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As we've got a song next from Jamie Harris, here's Love Is Gonna Come Again.

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